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1: Go ahead.
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1: Yeah.
0: Moving, doing it, you know.
1: Yeah.
0: Can I count it off?
1: Go ahead.
0: One, two.

0: Omroep Venray.
1: 90.3 FM.
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